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Yes, good morning everyone and welcome to Easy Hits 88.9. I'm John Eisman. I'm here right through till 12 midday. Nice to be here with you after being away last week due to a medical review, but everything's okay, so we're back on air again today doing Easy Hits 88.9. I'll have 3DB the first 60 years. That'll be coming up at around about 10:30. And then about 11:15, I'll have a bit of a comedy spot for you, so I hope you'll enjoy those. 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Certainly lovely to be here.

0: 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Good morning, John Eisman here, right through till 12 midday, playing all the easy favourites for you. Coming up at 10:30, I'll have 3DB, the first 60 years, done by the great Bert Newton, and I thank his family for allowing me to present that special for you. And then about 11:15, I'll have a bit of a comedy spot for you, so have a bit of a laugh and enjoy the music as well. You're on 88.9 Win FM, the sound of the West. Nice to be here with you right through till 12 midday. Okay, better tell you what we played. We had Roses Are Red, Violets Are Blue from Bobby Binton. Make the World Go Away from Eddie Arnold. Earlier on there we had Spanish Eyes from Al Martino, and Unchained Melody from the Righteous Brothers made a very big impact in the 60s, hit the number one spot, and then again in the 80s in that movie Ghost with Demi Moore and Patrick Swayze. What a great movie that was, and the song made another resurgence on the charts and rated number one again in the 80s. Righteous Brothers and Unchained Melody. Lots more easy favourites to come. We've got Vic Dana, Aka Bilk, Engelbert Humperdinck, Petula Clark, Ray Conniff, Orchestra and Chorus, Stan Getz and Astrid Gilberto, Nat King Cole, and the list goes on. So I hope you'll stay with me between now and 12 midday. Easy Hits, 889 Unforgettable Songs. Let's have a break, and then we'll be back to some more music till 10:30 when it's time for 3DB, the first 60 years, the next instalment.
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I myself again. I pick the pieces off the floor, put my heart on the shelf again. He'll never

Easy Hits 889 Unforgettable Songs with me, John Eisman. Good morning, good to have your company right through till 12 midday, and it's nice to be here with you. Eddie rang in and is enjoying the program, and thank you, Eddie, and a big hello to your wife as well, I think Irene you said, and thank you for ringing and for your kind words too, and it's nice to be back. Sometimes I can't be here due to medical review, as happened last week, but lucky we got good news and everything went well, so hopefully things will settle down now. Let's keep our fingers crossed. But anyway, thanks for ringing, Eddie, and yes, I will get back to you about that matter, and we'll certainly arrange for to meet, and we'll get things going. Okay, so thanks again. All right, It Must Be Him came from Vicky Carr. Ebb Tide from the Righteous Brothers was in there as well. We had a beautiful piece in music. Red Roses for a Blue Lady from Vic Dana was in there as well. Okay, time now for 3DB, the first 60 years. Enjoy.

0: This imposing piece of music is called Heart of Oak, and for 40 years it introduced the news on 3DB. And news has always been one of the mainstays of the station. One of the largest news-gathering organisations in the world, the Herald and Weekly Times, has always physically towered over the studio areas of the station. The grand old lady of the print media, so much in the news of recent times, has at various times in the past proven to be a wonderful ally in our news endeavours. At other times, she's seen as simply as a poor cousin or just radio, who cares? Whether our master or mistress has been on side or not, 3DB has always enjoyed a great reputation for news and the gathering of same. In the modern era, men like John Worthy, Peter Band and Arthur Higgins hold enviable reputations. In the years gone by, some of the finest radio newsreaders ever to turn the page of a news bulletin were here at 3DB. Testimony to that is that Melbourne's three major television newsreaders all started at 3DB. Brian Naylor, Mel Walden and David Johnston. The doyen of them all, Sir Eric Pearce, allowed his dulcet tones to harmonise with Heart of Oak back in the 40s and 50s, establishing on radio that extraordinary new style of credibility and charm that translated across the television with so much success. For over 30 years, the most identifiable news voice on our station was Jeff McComas. He played many roles at the station, but he'll always be remembered especially for his magnificent news presence. He was an inspiration to a number of our present DBers. Example, Lawrence Costin.
1: I was very impressed with Jeff McComas, and I did a lot of Sunday afternoons when I was a junior announcer, and Jeff would be in doing several special programs on Sunday afternoon, business equipment, universal flexible trusts, and I was just the link man, you know, time calls and so forth, and I'd be sitting back and I'd be watching Jeff McComas do these commercials, and he'd have the paper in front of him and you could see him enunciating and crossing his T's and dotting his I's, but he was really selling. I was most impressed with the way Jeff McComas could read a commercial with the emphasis on certain words, the pausation and the colour. He was very good.
0: Indeed, Lawrence, he was very good. And that's how the sponsors felt too. Here's an example of the McComas touch.
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0: With that lovely soft touch and that voice, he could sell anything. Especially news. Back in Jeff's day, radio didn't present hourly news 24 hours a day that we're used to now. The news was brought to you in quarter-hour blocks, four times, sometimes five times a day, and Jeff at times did them all, especially those with the largest audience.
3: Well, the three most important bulletins of news were at 7:45 a.m., 12:30 p.m. and 7 p.m. Remember, this is prior to television. So they were the news services. They were quarter-hour bulletins, and to read the 7 o'clock news at night, you got your photo in the paper.
0: And here's how Jeff got his picture in the paper.

Ladies and gentlemen, we interrupt this broadcast with a news flash from the Herald. I've just been informed that His Majesty King George VI died peacefully in his sleep at Sandringham a few hours ago. The King was 56 years of age. That's all the information we have at the moment, but repeating that news flash from the Herald, His Majesty King George VI died peacefully in his sleep at Sandringham a few hours ago. God save the Queen.

0: In those decades that Jeff was the news voice of 3DB, was he like the comedian who wanted to play Hamlet? Did he feel restricted by the written script? With variety performers like Jon Stewart, Dick Cranbourne and Bill Collins around him, did he long to loosen his tie, dare I say, let his hair down, and join in with his variety colleagues?
1: No, I never considered myself a variety performer. I can't sing and I can't dance and I can't do any of those things. I don't really see myself as a variety person. And in comparing things, I did find that I did my best work when I was really well prepared.
0: One more time, please, Jeff.
1: Did my best work when I was really well prepared.
0: Really? You were saying, Jeff?
1: I didn't very much like doing things in the spontaneous ad-lib sort of style, which Bert Newton's famous at, you know. But I felt I did my best work when I was thoroughly prepared and knew exactly what I wanted to say.
0: I wonder if Jeff was prepared the morning this happened.
2: This message from Paris will doubtless be intelligible to women only. It says, Christian Dior has swapped his H-line for an A-line. The main difference is a flare introduced in skirts with a movable waistline and broken effects representing the crossbar of the letter A, which may be set high or low. The silhouette is always broken horizontally by a variety of ways. Shoulders continue narrow and generally unpadded with set-in sleeves, though more squared effects are sometimes achieved by the absence of the high, sloping collars shown for winter. The sleeveless armhole is a leading trend for streetwear, as well as for formal clothes. Dior, whose collection was shown yesterday, has done a few very drastic things to the neckline of afternoon and cocktail clothes. Apparently to counteract the impression given last year that he doesn't like bosoms. The V's, whether narrow or wide from the shoulder blades, have a tight construction through the rib cage, pushing... One deep plunging V is cut to the bottom of the ribcage. The high collarless necklines receive a new banded trim of self fabric, which is cut separately and tacked at the front or evolved from modified draping. The loose arched loop, Dior calls them ribbon collars, fall free at the back. There's much more of this sort of thing, but that's all we have time for.
0: It is hard to keep a straight face. Okay, another day, another news service, and another gentleman endeavouring to keep that straight face. A fine DB voice from the past, Roland Redshaw.
3: Lunchtime crowds parted and traffic snarled as a nude man ran past the taxation department in the heart of Sydney today. Eyewitnesses said the man appeared from completely nowhere, naked and obviously distressed. As women screamed, he ran along the pavement and into Martin Place. He slipped on the wet roadway and dragged... I beg your pardon.

0: It's always very handy to have a news theme to go to, except that sometimes it takes you a long time to find it. Anyway, back to Jeff McComas. He's been the inspiration for so many radio people. But who was his inspiration? None other than the aforementioned Sir Eric Pearce. Producer Alf Potter.
1: Jeff even went to the extent of buying a pipe and copying Eric. He really adored Eric Pearce and admired his presentation so much because Eric was the peak of sophistication as far as radio was concerned.
0: And what does Jeff himself have to say about his mentor?
2: In those days, and I'm talking of the 1940s, the late 40s, early 50s, he was the identity of the station. He read the news at the most important times of day. Most people thought, in the community at large I'm talking of, most people thought he was the, if not the manager, then certainly the owner of the station. They had heard of Dave Worrell somewhere in the background, but Pearce was the person who was the station of 3DB. And I think he put an enormous stamp on the station in those particular years, which lasted, I suppose, for about 20 years or so.
0: And how does my dear friend Sir Eric Pearce reflect on his 3DB years?
3: I think that it was the most stimulating time that I had in my early life. I was with a bunch of people associated with 3DB and the Herald who were wise, supportive, and to whom I was able to give my loyalty. I learnt an awful lot. I met a lot of very, very interesting people during my time there. And I don't think I shall ever forget it. I'm still very fond of it.
0: But what's the secret to Sir Eric's technique in radio? And, for that matter, in television too?
3: I've always imagined this microphone, into which I'm now speaking, and the camera and microphone combined in television, represented Betty and a group of close friends. When I was reading news, the kind of expression I would get would come not consciously, perhaps, but through that philosophy which I developed over the years. And I've never been inhibited. I've never, ever been inhibited about standing in front of a microphone. And that may have something to do with my ego. I don't know. We've all got it. But I try to keep it under control, as I'm sure you do. And most other people I know who've been successful keep it under control. But you've got to have it to get anywhere.
0: And certainly Sir Eric Pearce did get more than somewhere or anywhere. Regardless of what his original plans were for his professional journey, what evolved was one of the most successful and inspiring careers in both radio and television. Sir Eric was one of the relatively few radio men who made the transition to television with great success. But more importantly, his reputation as a man should be envied by one and all who work in this industry. His segments are pre-recorded, so he isn't in the studio with me at the moment. But let me report that this delightful gentleman, in his early 80s, is recovering well after a successful operation. He's still in residence at Channel 9, and he's still the best. For once in my life, I gave the final word to Eric.
3: Well, to all of you, anyhow, it's been a great privilege and a great pleasure to be associated with this historic occasion. And may I end up with something many of you perhaps will recognize, my usual salutation. I don't know that I'll say goodbye, but it won't be goodbye, I hope. But in any event, I'll say au revoir, and God bless you and you.
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1: 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George Lopez and Greg York will join Sam as his co-hosts, interviewing specialists, professionals, community leaders, authorities, and people on the street with various topics of interest to you, the listeners. 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

0: Easy Hits 889 Unforgettable Songs with me, John Eisman. Good morning, good to have your company right through till 12 midday. And hope you enjoyed 3DB, the first 60 years. All being well, we'll have another episode next week with the thanks to Bert Newton's family and Bert himself. I met Bert several years ago and he's quite a gentleman, lovely man, and we had a coffee and talked about the days of 3DB and what he did and the Don Lane show, and it was just a wonderful time to meet such a celebrity like Bert, who is just a wonderful man indeed. Okay. All right, better tell you what we played. We had, Cherish from The Association, Deep Purple from Nino Tempo and April Stevens, Only Love Can Break a Heart from the late and great Gene Pitney, who I interviewed back in the 70s on behalf of the ABC, and he was just he's just a gentleman, just a wonderful man. Sadly passed, but his music will always live on, certainly will. Only Love Can Break a Heart, one of his big ones there, from Gene Pitney. I Love You Because from Al Martino. Let's have a look what we had. The Girl from Ipanema from Stan Getz and Astrid Gilberto. Somewhere My Love from Lara's Theme from Dr. Zhivago from Ray Conniff with the orchestra and chorus. This Is My Song from Petula Clark. Release Me from Engelbert Humperdinck, and Stranger on the Shore from Akabilk was in there as well. We'll have a break and then we'll come back to a comedy spot this time round, and it'll be The Two Ronnies, The Strange Case of Mrs. Mace, so you might get a bit of a laugh out of that, starring Ronnie Barker and Ronnie Corbett. So I hope you'll enjoy that, The Strange Case of Mrs. Mace on The Two Ronnies, coming up in a moment. Let's have a break and then we'll be back to some more after this. 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
7: Good day, Inspector Jack.
8: Morning, darling. Any news of the Girder murder?
7: Yes, sir. He was shot in Oxshot by a bagshot with a slingshot full of buckshot.
8: He's a good shot, his bagshot. Well, you must be pleased that situation's eased.
9: The relief is beyond belief, Chief. My mind is once more a blank and I've only got you to thank.
8: All right, this is the fawning dawning. I'm glad to hear your head is clear. It leaves more space for the Mrs. May's case to take its place.
9: The Mrs. May's case? Have they traced the face?
8: No, what's more, the nightdress is still missing too.
9: Ah, is she sure which nightdress she was wearing? She's not mistaken which was taken.
8: How come, little chum?
9: Well, due to the voluptuous Mrs. May's, each of her nightdresses are equally attractively seductive or seductively attractive. Whatever she wore, she would always be a bountiful, beautiful nighty for.
8: I've heard she's a grand lady to have as a landlady. I've been told her teapot's never cold.
9: I would be delighted to be selected to inspect her, Inspector. Any prospects of any suspect?
8: Yes, three. Two of them are actors who lodge with Grace, Mrs. Mays, at her place in the chase. One is Leo Mighty, a leading man, well known for his portrayal of farmers, charmers, and men in pyjamas. And the other one is Roger Manger, the stage manager, who once played a mad stranger in a film with Stuart Granger called Deadly Danger.
9: May I add another to the list if I am not being bumptious or presumptuous?
8: Who?
9: Sergeant Bodger.
8: Bodger? The replacement constable from Dunstable? You must be mad, lad.
9: Just a theory, dearie. May I sit down?
8: Please make yourself comfy, Humphrey.
9: It's just that Sergeant Bodger has a face like a fit, which happens to fit the face on the photo fit in the first place, and is often to be found round at her place in the chase, filling his face with fried fish.
8: Fried fish?
9: Fried by Grace, Mrs. Mays, mostly place or days.
8: But surely, Leo Mighty is much more likely. I mean, he's there nightly. She's looked very flighty in her nighty. He'd be the sort of toff who'd try to pull it off.
9: Possibly, but here is something you don't know.
8: I don't know.
9: I have had words with Roger.
8: Roger?
9: The lodger.
8: Oh, Roger Manger, who played the stranger with Granger.
9: He says he saw Leo taking the nightdress. He was staring through the keyhole in Mrs. Mays' door.
8: What? He dared to stare through there? Would he swear he saw Leo Mighty take the nightie?
9: He'll do plenty of swearing. No wonder he was staring. It was the nightdress she was wearing.
8: What? Surely not.
9: He jumped on the bed and pulled it over her head. She went red, so he fled, and he hid himself in the shed and wished he was dead. She was going to call her cousin Ted, but she went dizzy in the head, so she lay on the bed instead and went red.
8: So you said. Roger is a liar.
9: Have you any proof, you silly old poof?
8: I've seen the bedroom where Mrs. May sleeps. It's an attic, therefore this story about pulling the nightdress over her head must be false. He must have pulled the nightgown right down. There's no headroom in her bedroom.
9: So Roger is lying. Roger's the culprit. Game, set and match. So ends the disgraceful Grace May's case.
8: I'll just inform the inspector. Oh, the chief inspector. What a relief, Inspector. Hello, Inspector. Yes, we've solved the Mrs. May's case. You will be glad to hear that Leo is innocent and so is Sergeant Bodger. Yes. In other words, it was not Leo Mighty who lifted the night, it was Roger the Lodger, the soft-footed dodger, and not Sergeant Bodger, thank God.
0: Oh, golly, golly. Hope you enjoyed that. The Two Ronnies and the Strange Case of Mrs. Mace. It was recorded in January 1975 from the BBC highlights from the top BBC comedy shows. They got Porridge, Round the Horn, The Goons, Morecambe and Wise, and we got Ustinov, The Goons, Frankie Howard, and the Two Ronnies I just played. The Strange Case of Mrs. Mace. I hope you enjoyed that from the year 1975. Oh, golly, golly. Okay, you're on 88.9 Win FM, Sound of the West. Let's get back to some more easy favourites for you. Right.

words mean I am a truthful man from the land of the palm trees. And before dying, I want to share these poems of my soul. My poems are soft green. My poems are also flaming crimson. My poems are like a wounded fawn seeking refuge in the forest. The last verse says, Con los pobres de la tierra. With the poor people of this earth, I want to share my fate. The streams of the mountains, please

0: 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Nice to be here with you on WinFM 88.9, The Sound of the West. Pleasure to be here indeed. Okay, and tell you what we played. We had, Love Me With All Your Heart came from the Ray Charles Singers. Before that, Don Kishan from Wayne Newton. Rambling Rose from Nat King Cole. Let's have a look. An Affair to Remember from Vic Damone. Guantanamera, the original from the Sandpipers. Cherish, the Association. And Deep Purple from Nino Tempo and April Stevens. Let's have a break and then come back to some more continuous easy favourites till 12. And then that'll be it for this week. And we'll all being well, we'll be back next week. My show is based on what was 3AK in Melbourne and 2CH in Sydney. Sadly, they're gone to the SEN Radio Sports Network. Sadly, disappeared off our airwaves in what they used to be like. That hence, I'm trying to continue the format, which was done on 3AK and 2CH in Sydney. Sadly gone to the sports people. Okay, that's the way it is, I suppose. Okay, let's have a break and then back to some more continuous easy favourites for you.
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Easy Hits 889, Unforgettable Songs with me, John Eisman. Always lovely to be here on a Wednesday from 10 a.m. right through till 12 midday. It's a pleasure indeed. Tell you what we played. We had Don't Break the Heart That Loves You from Connie Francis. Hold Me, Thrill Me, Kiss Me, a big one there for Mel Carter. Since I Fell for You from Lenny Welch. An Affair to Remember from Vic Damone was in there as well. We had Can't Get Used to Losing You from Andy Williams, Blue Velvet from Bobby Vinton, and Love Me With All Your Heart from the Ray Charles Singers. That's about it from me. I'd like to say thank you so much for listening in, and thanks for listening, and have a great what's left of the week. And all being well, we'll be back next Wednesday at the same time, 10 a.m. till midday, for another edition of Easy Hits 889 Unforgettable Songs. Take care, and thank you, Eddie, for ringing, and it's a pleasure to talk to you as always. I will get back to you, and we will arrange to meet so I can give you that John Inman CD with a couple of tracks on there that was given to me by Anthony Barnes from 979 FM down there at Melton. Okay, God bless, take care, and I'll catch you all being well next Wednesday at 10 a.m. Until then, take care, and have a great what's left of the week.

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I started Let It Be Beatles in 1992. 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
8: 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We'll be in Samoan language, hosted by Tony Tuimongpo Taulua, Apolo Virivirimua Mua, all the way from Samoa. 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

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Freedom! He was chasing.

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I started Let It Be Beatles in 1992. 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

take my hand and come with me, because you look so fine that I really want to make you mine. I say you look so fine that I really want to make you mine. 4, 5, 6, come on and get your kicks. Now you don't need

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stand and the cars go by. Some honking, some just wave high. It seems like life and the cars both just passed me by. Hitchhiker, you know, no special place to be going. I just go whichever way the wind's blowing. It's hot today. 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Well, I don't know. Maybe I'll just stay here where the green grass is growing. Hey, here comes another car. 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

Hi, I'm Graham Dickinson. I started Let It Be Beatles in 1992. 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